Neo wrote that one for Beyonce, Irreplaceable on Magic 102.1. And the more I think about it, I think Beyonce and Jay-Z are irreplaceable for one another. Another couple, I'd say Michelle and Barack Obama, irreplaceable for one another. Who's that person in your life, though? Do you have one of those? If not, you might need to take a ride, take a drive, and just ponder what could be irreplaceable for you. In the meantime, checking in with this October London, Axe and Tony B on the way. It's Magic 102.1.

0: Tony B on Magic 102.1. Got to get you one of those. Somebody that makes your temperature rise. Just seeing them makes you say, ooh, man, let me get it together. It's Kaya Houston here with you. Happy Friday, H-Town. Listen, it's been going down all week with us. It is the summertime, so we've been outside. Houston, if you've been missing it, like the park after dark at Discovery Green, there was a lot of fun, positive energy, some dancing going on. Go check out our Instagram page. We've kind of given you an insight into how it's going down. 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

0: Valerie, this Johnny Gill is for you, boo. I think she's the only person that loved New Edition more than Candy Eastman. 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
5: 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Oh, here we go.

what you gonna play around my way? Uh-huh. And listen to what I gotta say. Uh-huh. Simple plan. Don't you know I am the man? Rock shows here in Japan. Have people shaking my hand. Baby.

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still don't know how we had any business listening to Sadina Howard in middle school and high school. Freak Like Me on Magic 102.1. If I had to describe Adina Howard back in the 90s, one word, it would have been unadulterated. And for this next artist, if I could describe her in the late 2000s, it'd be the same word, unadulterated. If you know, you know. Jilly from Philly was always raw. Here she is. She don't play. It's Magic.

0: Brandy, best friend on Magic 102.1. And I got to say happy birthday to my bestie, Kimmy. She is celebrating her grown woman's birthday this weekend. If you're celebrating as well, just a question. What was the last thing you did or the last vacation you took with your bestie? I know life be happening, them kids be happening, that job be happening, your husband be happening, all those great things. But I got a remedy for you. Something for you guys to do would be the One Voyage Cruise. It's a lot of fun. And if you just have to take the spouses, they can come along too. Just make some time during the week for just you and your bestie. And if your hubby or your wife is your bestie, hey, that qualifies. Find out more details on this cruise, how to book your cabin. And I'd say do it through the summer. Through the summer, pay for it. So when October gets here, it's paid in full and you ain't got to worry about it. All you got to do is get on the ship and enjoy the cruise. 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

0: Houston, Silver Lake Church and Pastor Reginald Devon Sr. invite you to join in the celebration of the 31st church anniversary this week. 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At 10 a.m., our guest speaker will be Pastor Robert Dixon. 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

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And one thing we always can agree on as a culture is this Frankie Beverly and Maze, how it inspired us all. 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

0: You can see Chris Breezy and our boo, Usher, later on this year. It's Magic 102.1. They'll be in town for the R&B concert. It's Sky Houston in with you. We're halfway through the year, about to finish out the month of June. So what's popping for July? You know we got a lot happening always. We're going to have a Texas-sized 4th of July festival celebrating America's 250 years. If you're saying, listen, it's been that long. Yeah, friend, you ain't been here that long. But you can still celebrate, okay? They got activities popping over at Eleanor Tinsley Park on the 4th of July. It's the Freedom Over Texas celebration, one of the biggest and one of the best in the city. If you want to check it out, it's on our site, myhoustonmagic.com. 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

I don't know how those two got together, Neo and Jeremiah, but they're both uber talented. Maybe it was just a mad respect thing. Neo's great singer, Jeremiah great singer, and plays multiple instruments. If you didn't know, just thought you should know. Here's T.I. on Magic 102.1. Such a vibe. Let's go.

0: 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All her kids are talented. They, in their own right, got a piece of her and a piece of their father. It's Sky Houston in with you on Magic 102. And if you got a family that's talented or a family that just want to get together, we want to help you do that. 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

0: 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And make sure you keep it locked. 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
0: That's the Hollywood Boys DJ Aggravated.
1: Def Jam Blasted. Of course, right there, Little John, Ludacris, Too Short, China White, all kind of people. Big Cap, shout out to the homie Big Cap. All right.
0: Hey, last weekend, long weekend, we put in all that work with all the mixes. Mm-hmm. Shout out to everybody that shouted us out and tagged us and, and everything. The Hollywood Boys appreciate it.
1: We love the comments and the feedback. We appreciate it.
0: All right, so tonight, we're still in June.
1: This is the last Friday of Black Music Month.
0: Black Music Month, so, and we're going to do spotlights tonight.
1: Yes.
0: I'm still trying to figure mine out. What is your spotlight?
1: I'm going
0: to
1: do Kanye West.
0: Awesome, awesome.
1: If you missed the old Kanye,
0: that's the Kanye
1: listen to the spotlight mix. I may throw one of the something after the third album in,
0: God bless you. Tell them how to get in touch with the Hollywood Boys.
1: Find the Hollywood Boys on Instagram, the Hollywood Boys 713.
0: All right, let's get back into this great
1: Friday. Put some
0: Friday.
1: Bees on this thing, man.
0: Yeah, it's the Hollywood Boys House Party, man.

0: Magic 102.1, where R&B lives. And right there
1: for you.
0: Right there is a remix.
1: We're going to claim it's a Hollywood Boys exclusive. I don't know. Because I added this, you know, 8-Ball MJG accents in there. You know, that's how we do. You hear the unique stuff you don't hear anywhere. It's right here.
0: In case you didn't know, this is the Hollywood Boys house party right here on Magic 102.1. You got the spotlight coming up?
1: Yes. Coming up after the break, we're going to do our spotlight mix. We're still celebrating Black Music Month throughout the rest of June. And so tonight I'm going to do Kanye West, mostly the old Kanye. You know how people are there, they're saying, you know, I miss the old Kanye.
0: Yeah.
1: Mostly the old Kanye. I may throw one or two after the first three albums.
0: I want to do Houston.
1: Okay.
0: I was
1: doing Houston earlier. I stopped because I was about to hit some little flip, and I was like, let me pull back.
0: You could do some because there's a bunch of Houston stuff
1: to do. Right, right. Okay.
0: So I'm going to do some classics, some Scarface, some Slim, I got Kiki in there.
1: Yep.
0: And my boy. Y'all keep it locked. I'm going to do the Houston set on that one.
1: So Kanye coming next, and then a little later on, we'll do a Houston set.
0: All right. Y'all keep it locked. More of the Hollywood Boys House Party right here on
1: Magic 102.1.
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1: Turn it up. On the

0: I'm good. Yes, we're all good. And you're good right here on a Magic 102.1, where R&B lives.
1: Yes.
0: And you're with the Hollywood Boys. I'm sorry. It. Right here. On a Friday.
1: Great
0: Friday. We're celebrating
1: Black Music Month.
0: Yes.
1: This is the last Friday of Black Music Month. And so for my spotlight mix tonight, I wanted to do Kanye West. And like I said, I'll throw a little bit of the, you know, a lot of people just like the first three albums. I do a little bit outside of that. First three albums are classics.
0: Yes.
1: Solid. No discussion.
0: Solid.
1: So Kanye West is who my spotlight are. Have you figured out yours yet?
0: We're just going to do a lot of Houston people. We're going to do some.
1: Okay.
0: You know, you just look up Houston, there's so many people, and I'm not just rap, so.
1: Everything. All right.
0: We're going to do a little bit of everything.
1: But cool. We're doing, right now, we're doing Kanye West.
0: All right, let's get back into it. Live right here on the Hollywood Boys Housewarming on Magic 102.1.

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1: So,
0: celebrating
1: Black Music Month, the last Friday of Black Music. That was my spot. And so what had happened was, I was running out of, I looked at the clock like, oh man, I want to play like 10 more songs. Mm-hmm. Kanye is one of those prolific artists who has a great catalog of music.
0: Yeah.
1: And you can do, you know, 2 hours.
0: Yes.
1: So it was tough to fit in just, you know, like a half an hour right there. But yeah, okay.
0: By the way, this is the Hollywood Boys House Party right here on Magic 102.1. R&B lives. I am DJ Aggravator.
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0: I'm about to get on these turntables and see what's up.
1: And then the Houston spotlight will be coming a little bit later.
0: I really don't know who I'm going to play.
1: Yeah.
0: I think I'm going to try
1: all kind of stuff, like
0: Kelly Rowland, maybe some of my sis Latoya.
1: I need to hear some little flip.
0: Maybe, yes.
1: You know what I'm saying?
0: It's a lot to put in there, but I'm trying to put everybody in there.
1: You got a lot of options.
0: Yeah. Anyway, I'll see what we put in there.
1: All right, cool.
0: Y'all keep it locked to the Hollywood Boys House Party on
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1: Hey, you don't forget that Mariah got hits, you know what I'm saying?
0: Oh, yes.
1: And I forgot, I was like, oh, she got something with Gucci Mane, so I had to put that Gucci Mane.
0: I almost could have done, easily could have done her for a spotlight mix, I wanted to go more hip-hop on the side, you know, on my terms, We're still looking forward to your spotlight mix coming up. It's going to be Houston Hits as well.
1: No idea. Just gonna throw it all
0: Houston
1: in there.
0: Hits.
1: Just gonna have some gumbo in there. But listen, I have three ladies requested this song next, because every time they come to wherever I'm DJing, they always ask me to play. They say, "Y'all play this on the radio." I said, "Okay, I'm gonna play it on the radio." Now I was gonna say their name, but they said, "Don't say our name. Don't say our name." I said, "All right, well, I'm not gonna say your name." So for the crew, that know. Here's your song, you know.
0: All right. And don't forget, you can hit us up anytime during the show or anytime at all. Instagram, The Hollywood Boys 713. That's how you find us. All right, y'all. We're getting back into the house party right here. It's Magic 102.1. Ag, let's go.

0: Magic 102.1, it's the Hollywood Boys House Party with DJ Aggravated and Def Jam Blaster. The Notorious B.I.G. That's another artist you can do for the spotlight mix. Yeah. And, you know, you can do the whole hour.
1: I know, we do enough of that. I know somebody was like, they heard that T.I. They was like, where did this come from?
0: I was like, oh, we got Mello real quick there.
1: Oh, my gosh.
0: See, like, guys, I try to push Aggravate. Nah, man, go harder.
1: I was like, no, that's a bit too much. I had some mojitos coming. I was like, nah, let me rein this back a little bit.
0: Got to hit him with the heaters.
1: I don't want to do too much. I don't want the red light starting flashing.
0: Like, oh,
1: we
0: man.
1: Don't want no smokes from Yanni, baby.
0: Yeah. All right, well, we're getting ready for your spotlight mix to come up.
1: Yeah, we're just
0: I'm
1: gonna
0: call it H-Town Hits.
1: We're just gonna play some H-Town Hits. I'm just gonna
0: hits.
1: Figure it out. It's gonna be pretty.
0: Go hard though.
1: I don't know.
0: Now you got
1: I have
0: to.
1: No idea.
0: You got to.
1: No, I have no
0: some,
1: idea.
0: Some PWA. I need to.
1: Oh, get off the phone, bro. Get off the phone.
0: I'm just saying. Okay, maybe that's too hard.
1: Crazy, bro.
0: That's too hard. I'm just saying though.
1: We won't be back next week.
0: We won't finish tonight.
1: All right.
0: You play that. Somebody's running up here.
1: Come pull it.
0: They're going to call security downstairs to come cut the power.
1: Yeah.
0: Okay. All right, y'all.
1: We'll
0: don't go anywhere. We're coming back with Aggravated Spotlight Mix.
1: I have no idea what I'm playing.
0: That's all right. Whatever it is, it's going to be something great. You got it right here on Magic 102.1.
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0: Magic 102.1. It is the Hollywood Boys House Party going on a Friday night, the last Friday of Black Music Month. And so, DJ Aggravated doing what we're going to call, what I was calling H-Town Classics.
1: So, I had to drop the ladies in there first. So, we had some Beyonce, some Destiny's Child, LaToya, and Kelly.
0: Yeah.
1: And, of course, we could play some more, many, many more. But we just trying to spread the love today.
0: I'm ready for you to go hard though.
1: No.
0: Come on.
1: No.
0: At least can we leave Southside?
1: We're gonna do Southside.
0: Okay.
1: Definitely.
0: Okay.
1: Southside, shout out to all the Southside. Northside. Didn't they had a Northside song too? Remember that?
0: Yeah. I represent the Northside.
1: Yeah.
0: Northside.
1: Okay,
0: yeah.
1: We'll do the
0: Southside. Shout out to
1: Northside.
0: What's up, buddy? I'm shouting out to the North Side because, hey, you know what? We're showing love to everybody. All right.
2: We don't want no problems.
0: We don't want no problems. We're too old for that stuff now. All right, let's go. It is the Hollywood Boys House Party.

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2: The big homie,
1: house,
2: yeah. Michael Watts.
1: Secondly, Paul Wall. I didn't purposely take you off the song. I'm trying to run it. We just gonna have to run
2: you
1: it back.
2: Do these things. You try to fit
1: time,
2: so many songs,
1: bro.
2: Man.
1: It's like
2: try to fit
1: y'all,
2: so many.
1: Y'all got hits and we can let it run, but we trying to get through it. So shout out to Paul. Paul is our homeboy.
2: Absolutely.
1: By the way, Kiki. Shout out to Kiki.
2: Slim Thug.
1: I had a great. Scarface. Mm-hmm. I was finna pull up Money and the
2: friend
1: Power.
2: Of the show. Well, they're all
1: Money
2: friends
1: and
2: of the
1: power.
2: Show. Yeah.
1: And that's when I be telling people, y'all not really Scarface fans. If you don't know Money and the Power, stop talking to me.
2: Shout out to DJ Action, aka Scarface. What up?
1: Yeah. You know, just shout out to the ladies. And there are more people we could have done.
2: Mm-hmm.
1: Of course, we couldn't have done. We here on our show, we couldn't do Travis Scott or, you know, Megan Thee Stallion. It just doesn't fit for this demo. That's for that's for our younger station over there. They can do that. And there are many more up-and-coming new rappers that they play all the time. And shout out to them. But we come from that different era of hip hop in Houston, the foundation.
2: Yeah,
1: but anyway,
2: kind of Gen X and surrounding
1: and
2: generations.
1: I love where they're taking it. God bless them. You know what I'm saying? But hey, we still shout out to our G's, our OGs. And
2: absolutely.
1: G, you know what I'm saying?
2: It's time to get up out of here, man. Time to turn some corners. And
1: I ain't turning nothing. I'm getting ready. I'm tired.
2: Even just to go home. You're turning corners to go home.
1: I'm tired. I'm ready. Y'all finna slide. Listen, Juneteenth woke me out.
2: Oh man.
1: I'm tired.
2: Well, get ready for July 4th. Get your vitamins.
1: Oh, yeah. And we're going to be
2: about to do it again.
1: Yeah, we're going to be in the mix on that weekend, too.
2: Absolutely.
1: We're going to be doing our
2: absolutely
1: thing.
2: Absolutely. The party never stops with the Hollywood Boys.
1: Yep.
2: But we are about to stop this show right now. So
1: and y'all can continue listening to Magic 102.1.
2: All the time. Keep it right here.
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0: 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Where R&B lives.
1: Yeah, ladies, I know you're tired of the same old thing. 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
3: Hey, say what's happening, man. It's T.I.P.
0: Rick Ross.
4: Yo, what's up? 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
0: C.O. Hughley.
5: 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Welcome.
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5: You want to do this? 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
3: Hey, say what's happening, man. It's T.I.P.
0: Rick Ross.
4: 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This the big boss, Ricky Ross.
0: D.L. Hughley.
5: 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Hughley. Welcome.
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I still help pay for the wigs, and I help with the lease. 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
3: 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It's T.I.P.
0: Rick Ross.
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0: D.L. Hughley.
5: 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Hughley. 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
0: 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Hughley.
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5: 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Plus, Gary got that tea and the Kahlua of the day. Hey, here's Chris Brown. It depends. 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
1: It's Gary.
0: I want to hip you to the T.
1: It's Gary, baby.
2: Gary has a T and the Kahlua of the day. Gary.
3: Good morning, Ricky. Good morning to you. It's a beautiful, beautiful day in the neighborhood. And here's what's happening in celebrity news, y'all. Candy and Todd, y'all, we know that couple, honey. I mean, they're now divorced. But Candy and Todd still have a beautiful relationship. They share their kids together. And they go on vacation together. Well, they were recently on vacation. And Todd did something that just really touched Candy's heart. And she decided to blast him. And here's what went down.
4: This is funny to me. So we on this co-parenting trip. What you reading? Daily prayers for men.
5: Amen. God be the glory.
4: Let me just say this. We was married for almost 12 years, and that man ain't never had no prayers for men book. None of that. Now all of a sudden, we divorced. Now he gonna be out here on the beach, well, out on the pool, with his daily prayers for men book. Now I ain't saying that's a bad thing. That's a good thing. But he should start praying a long time ago.
2: Uh-oh. Man, when I tell you, I love that man.
6: Yeah.
2: It don't matter what you go through, man. If you can remain friends and co-parent, but remember, I just love the friendship. Divorces don't have to be nasty. Breakups don't have to be nasty. But having real friendship or whatever. Shout out to my daughter's mom, like one of my best friends on this earth. You know, shout out to you, Tamika.
3: Yeah,
2: appreciate you always appreciate you.
3: Yes, I mean, and it's so beautiful, and it would be nice if Todd and Candy would get back together because they're such a happy couple. And
2: but everybody don't have to be together.
3: That's
2: the whole point, man. You can co-parent and go on vacations and be there for the kids and do things together. Right. You know what I'm saying? Once the friendship has been established, because sometimes, man, your ex can turn out to be your best friend. You know what I'm saying? You can have a great co-parenting situation.
7: And Ricky, you know what else? And you're absolutely right with that. But you know what else? Sometimes you need to be apart to realize how much you want to be together. And sometimes it's okay to spend a block. You might stay apart for a year and say, you know what? I was really happier when I was with you. And it might come back together. And that could be a beautiful thing, too.
2: Yeah.
7: You never know.
3: My Lord, love will keep us together. So congratulations to them. And that's good. Todd is reading a prayer book.
2: I'm just glad that she's just showing that side of it, because it don't have to be messy and negative and nasty.
3: Exactly. All right, moving on in other celebrity news, y'all. Mystical son Million is speaking out, y'all. It's so touching what Million had to say, y'all. Now, he was on TMZ, and he was speaking about his dad, because you know what his dad's going through. You know, he's in jail, you know, for reportedly assaulting, choking, and held a woman captive at her beautiful Louisiana home. And now they're saying that she's suing him, that he's being sued by that woman that he pleaded guilty to raping, which led, y'all, to that 20-year prison sentence. Now, his son, Mystical, Million is speaking out, y'all. And here's what he had to say to TMZ.
8: You know, I feel bad for the victim as well as my father. You know, nobody wins from these situations. You know, it's hard for both parties, if we're being honest. It was pretty emotional, you know, to see both sides and to see it all unfolding. That's probably really the best way that I could put it. It was just extremely emotional.
9: If you could say anything to your dad right now, what would you say?
8: I hope you get the help you need. I really hope you do.
3: That's touching. That is so nice that he's sending that message to his father. And hopefully that he gets the help that he needs, because we all need help every now and then. So hopefully and prayerfully, you know, he gets the help. All right, in my quick for free story. Okay, Ricky, y'all wouldn't believe this. I watched some of the NBA draft last night.
2: Right? I know you did.
3: You
2: know, the only reason you watching to try to see how many of them were the white ones.
10: It's so true.
3: But isn't that funny though, Ricky? I didn't see none. They must have told them, don't bring them here. Y'all come on and get drafted, honey. I mean, they had a few, but they weren't too visible, honey. They said, nuh-uh, y'all get this contract, get your mama a house, honey, your daddy a car, and honey, don't let her be shown too much, though. So it was really nice watching it, but now I was a little upset with one of the dads, honey. He came up there like hell. He was a damn rock star with all these dark glasses on and stuff. Now your son's sitting here looking decent and stuff, and here you all in these dark sunglasses like you the damn star, whatever. That's the part that upset me, though. But it was nice to see these guys with their dads and stuff. With them and their moms and what have you. So it was a lot of light skinned guys there, but it was really
2: what city does the Lakers represent?
3: What you mean?
2: What city
3: Los Angeles.
2: Okay, what about the Cavaliers?
3: You know, I don't know no damn Cavaliers.
2: What about the Mavs?
3: Oh, they have Dallas.
7: What about the Celtics?
2: Boston. Wow.
3: Come on. But anyway,
2: I still don't know. Go ahead.
3: But it was really good. I was really impressed, though. You know, but I was also wondering too. So, is the new style now braids? Because I mean, like 90% of them had braids.
6: That ain't new, man.
3: Oh, well, I mean, I saw so much of it last night. I was like, oh, okay, this must be the new style. All the guys have braids and stuff, and they had their nice little suits on and stuff, honey. And it was really nice. So I was very impressed. I said, okay. And one of the, I love, you know who I like? The Boozers.
7: Oh, yeah.
2: Yeah.
7: Your son, those Boozer and his son?
3: Yeah, because they were, I mean,
2: did both of them get drafted?
3: Just one.
7: Cameron Boozer got drafted.
2: Oh, okay.
7: Yeah, he was a third pick.
3: Yeah.
7: I remember
3: Mr. Boozer back then.
2: Carlos Boozer.
3: Yeah, Carlos Boozer.
2: The Bull.
7: Yeah, he was a dog.
3: Yeah, so congratulations to all those people. And it was really nice watching that. I was getting a little bored, though. I said, okay, now I'm tired. So when I decided to watch on the Unsung. But anyway. Now that they said it, did y'all know what time it is? Yes, honey. The color today is one of my favorite colors. My color today, y'all, is pistachio. On the high end, you say pistachio, and on the low, you say beautiful gray. That's your color for today.
2: What was on the low end?
3: Gray. Pistachio.
2: Pistachio is like a green color, isn't it? When you open
3: on the inside, kind
2: of
3: like. Yeah,
2: oh, so you're on the outside of the pistachio nut. But it had to be by some nuts, then.
6: Okay.
2: Put a couple of pistachios in your mouth.
6: In your mouth.
2: Why? La la la la. Y'all give it up. But Gary with the team.
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2: It's that time. Gary got the word of the week coming up, man. 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Will he get it right? 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
6: 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It's an adverb.
5: All right.
6: Yes,
7: honey. Point.
6: It's an adverb. And the definition is going on and on about something without stopping or letting up. Going on and on without stopping or up. Huh?
7: Okay. Now, see now. Okay. Wait, he was doing so good.
5: Well,
7: that's a simple sentence. That's a simple sentence, the definition. Just read it.
6: Going on and on about something without stopping or letting up.
7: There you go.
6: Oh, okay.
5: And now use it in a sentence.
6: Okay. One time I, Gary with a T, went to a strip club with some manly male friends, and a dancer incessantly offered me VIP room activity despite my obvious status as a member of the Cream Puff crew.
7: What was the last word I said?
6: Oh, no, you saw it here.
8: Cream Puff Crew.
9: Because we're the Cream Puff Crew, yeah.
10: I sound like a moist rap group.
8: Oh,
7: man. Oh, man. CPC.
5: Hey, girl, that was good.
8: You
5: ought to be proud of yourself, Gary.
6: Yeah.

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0: fix it, Jesus. And if Jesus can't fix it, it can't be fixed. Ladies and gentlemen, let me introduce you to Emmy Award-winning graduate of Jackson State University, member of Delta Sigma Theta Sorority, Incorporated, one of the funniest comedians in the country. Ladies and gentlemen, Rita Brent in the building.
1: What's up, Rita? Rick, I ain't even lying. I'm tired. We had the Emmy Award party last night. I am tired.
0: Damn, I wish I was there.
1: We partied all last night. The mayor of Jackson, Mayor Horn, was there, and he declared June 23rd Rita Brent Day. I got my own day.
2: Come on now. Let's go.
0: Happy for you.
1: So, God is good, and I had to spend that. I had to spend that money on my party, and, you know, I've been...
0: Did your grandmama come?
1: No, she ain't come. She had to cook some greens, and she didn't want to leave them unattended, so she just stayed. I'm not more important than collard greens.
0: I know Miss Angela was there, though.
1: Yeah, she was looking fly. She did the toast and everything. My mom was there looking fine. It's hard having a fine mama. Let me just say that. I hate it.
0: Because everybody, because I be texting you about your mama.
1: Yeah. Yeah, you text me. Don't you text her. You text me. I'll relay them messages. Yeah, Rick, I had to spend that. You know how it is. When you celebrating, you had to spend that. And speaking of spend that, I've been jamming to Young Miami's song, Spend That. It's number 34 on the Billboard Hot 100. This is her highest charting solo single of her career. But, Ricky, y'all, I listened to the lyrics, and this song is not for Christian women. We need Jesus to fix it. The Christian women need their own version of Spend That. You know what I mean? So I decided to, you know, come up with a version for Christian women who don't steal, because the song about scamming and boosting. Yeah. And Christian women, they need a man that pay their tithes and make it rain on Jesus only. Okay, so I got this version for y'all. It's for the Christian women. Let's do it. Fix Jesus.

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1: Yes, sir.
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0: Now, Rita, if we want to hear that song and play that for the Christian women all day, let everybody know how we can find this hit.
3: 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That's a Wednesday. And I might as well do the song live at the club. So y'all pull up on me. 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

0: Make sure y'all go ahead and book your cameras now and come party with the Ricky Smiley Morning Show on the One Voyage Cruise. We set sail October the 26th through November the 1st. 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
0: All right, y'all, Ricky Smiley Morning Show. Hey, every parent wants their child to grow up to be respectful, responsible, and successful. But when it comes to discipline, everybody has a different opinion.
3: Yeah, Ricky, former NFL star Brandon Marshall has social media talking after sharing a story about disciplining his 10-year-old son at 2 o'clock in the morning. Marshall made his son run outside after the child had been disrespectful and wasn't taking accountability for his actions. Listen to what he said.
4: Then there's correction. Then there's discipline. You're walking. Run. Discipline, correction is good. Even 2 in the morning, we run. I don't got to put my hands on you, but I'm training you up to be a warrior. I'm training you to be a leader, to serve, to have discipline, to be better than me. Run, let's go. If you don't start running, we're gonna go 3 miles. So you better start running, because you don't know when I'm gonna tell you to stop. You don't wanna listen? We run, we work, 2 in the morning. Let's go, faster.
5: Wow, now, some folks are saying that's old school parenting and teaching discipline, while others say having your child run drills at 2 a.m. for punishment is taking things a little too far, as the child was seen visibly crying.
0: So the question is this morning, was the punishment too much, or was it, was it a way, to discipline? And how were you disciplined back in the day? 8669-RICKY, 8669-RICKEY. What are y'all thoughts?
6: Man, I wish I could have got out and ran a little bit when I got in trouble back in the day.
3: Right.
5: Ain't nothing wrong with what he did.
3: I'd rather get the whoopings I used to get.
6: Let me tell you something, man. The kid was crying because his feelings was hurt. You know what I'm saying? And I love it, man. That's good old-fashioned, tough mental love there. The mental state of mind is everything when you're trying to teach your kids to grow up so they can, nothing's going to be intimidating when they get older. I love it.
0: Yeah, I love it too. My son Malik went to military school. They was doing that anyway. That was a form of punishment that they had them up at midnight, standing out there in the cold, taking the flag down, and all of that discipline and all of that structure, really developed who he is today. And now he's an adult, 25 years old. He's calm, he's cool, he's respectful, he's on time, prompt, do everything that he's supposed to do. And I'm not mad at it. I wish I would have had to run instead of get my ass beat by my mom and my grandparents. I'll take that little running any day. And that ain't that. What is everybody be talking about?

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1: Walk away. Walk away. Just say, hey, I ain't in it. Walk away, because sometimes you got to let men be men. When you watch that movie 300, about the Trojan 300, what is it called?
2: About the Romans.
1: Mm-hmm. Absolutely.
2: The Warriors.
1: Hey, they send them damn boys off when they're 7 years old to be with the men, preparing them for manhood. You still going to swing and have a good time and swim and all this kind of stuff, man, but it got to be some discipline and some structure. When it went back, wet backlash from who? You'll be all right.
3: Got to get comfortable with hard.
1: Yeah, you'll be all right.
3: Comfortable with hard.
4: You know, Ricky, the best lesson you ever taught me was my first child, Chance. I was the aw mom, and you corrected me, and I listened. And then my second son, I was a lot tougher on with seven. And even now, I still call men in my life like you or their coaches, like Coach Wilson or somebody, because that fear of running or discipline from a man is greater than what I could ever provide.
1: Man, when you FaceTimed me, what was that, last week, 2 weeks ago?
4: Yeah.
1: And I told him, I said, let me tell you something. If I have to leave my job and come over there, I'm going to tell your brother, do you understand me? I said, look at me when I'm talking. Brad, he kept looking at the TV. We was on FaceTime. He got a short attention. Hey, stop looking at the TV. When I'm talking to you, look at me. I said, do you understand? Yes, sir. I said, all right, don't make me come over there, because I'll come over there.
3: Come on, John.
1: And I will. And she know I'll come over there. I'll get in my car and drive out of town. I don't play with them. If you put me in those kids' life and they respect me and they call me Uncle Ricky, Uncle Ricky is not just a title. Uncle Ricky is an action. I'm showing up.
4: They're scared. They're really scared.
5: They need
1: It's called a healthy fear, because they know at the end of the day, I love them. I'm not fussing at you. I don't only communicate with them when they do something wrong. We get on the phone and, hey, are you happy?
4: I'm happy.
1: Mm-hmm. I'm happy. Are you happy? They love Uncle Ricky. But they know that Uncle Ricky don't play. And I get in that face and I jack them up. For real. That's what it is. And they're going to be fine. They'll thank you. They'll grow up and thank you for the dad. Thank you for making me run. Thank you for the discipline and the structure. Thank you for making me do the push-ups and sit up against the wall. And they laugh about it now because they like who they are. And the best way, if you like who you are, give kids what you had as opposed to what you didn't have. Of course, we more educated on discipline and structure. Now, we got a lot more knowledge and education about it, but find nice, better ways to discipline. But you cannot forget the old school discipline. It still works. It's called a healthy fear. Hit us up at 866-9-RICKY, 866-9-R-I-C-K-E. We got time for calls? Let's go to the phones. Good morning.
6: I think he shows good parenting, because nowadays in society, society basically says we can't discipline our children. We can't whoop our children like we used to. But now you got these kids running around out here just crazy, just doing what they want when they want. So, yeah, I think he did a really good job, you know, in terms of using non-physical. But it also taught him you can't be disrespectful. You can't do certain things without punishment.
7: Now, this is Brandon from Birmingham, and no, I don't think he went too far. I mean, these days they don't want you to whoop your children. Now, he came up with a different way to punish his children. Now, we still got a problem. So, no, I don't think he was wrong.
8: Hey, this is Sherry. I am calling from Heartland, Texas. I do not think that Brandon Marshall was harsh on his son. My mother, I went to a party, and I was 16. I came in at 12 o'clock midnight, and my mom made me stay up till 7 that morning. Then I had to go to the laundromat and wash all the clothes for the whole entire family. I could not go to sleep. Every time I went to sleep, she was wrapping me with that belt.
3: Yeah.
1: Come on.
3: Come on.
1: My granddaddy called Uncle Suge smoking a cigarette. Y'all know my uncle that fell off the zip line yesterday?
3: Yeah.
2: Yes.
1: There's a video of my uncle. So, because my granddaddy went and got two packs of cigarettes and sat on the edge of the bed and made him smoke them back to back and drink a glass of milk in between each cigarette. And he was smoking them damn cigarettes or whatever. And then he would drink a glass of milk, smoke another cigarette. Man, he got to throwing up so bad. I don't think he had a cigarette.
2: Yeah.
1: That discipline, that structure, I mean, you just can't go wrong with stuff.

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Hit us up, 866-9-RICKEY, 866-9-R-I-C-K-E-Y. What was your worst punishment? What was your worst form of discipline your parents bestowed on you? Hit us up. We'll be taking more of your phone calls up next. Ricky Smiley Morning Show. What?

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2: All right, y'all, Ricky Smiley Morning Show. Hey, every parent wants their child to grow up to be respectful, responsible, and successful. But when it comes to discipline, everybody has a different opinion.
3: Yeah, Ricky, former NFL star Brandon Marshall has social media talking after sharing a story about disciplining his 10-year-old son at 2 o'clock in the morning. Marshall made his son run outside after the child had been disrespectful and wasn't taking accountability for his actions. Listen to what he said.
4: Then there's correction. Then there's discipline. You're walking. Run. Discipline, correction is good. Even 2 in the morning, we run. I don't got to put my hands on you, but I'm training you up to be a warrior. I'm training you to be a leader, to serve, to have discipline, to be better than me. Run, let's go. If you don't start running, we're gonna go 3 miles. So you better start running, because you don't know when I'm gonna tell you to stop. You don't wanna listen, we run, we work. 2 in the morning, let's go, faster.
2: Boy, I had a video out, and it's still up. I had Grayson up against the wall doing the little thing, you know, sitting in the, what do you call it, the rock, when they sit in the little invisible chair with the arms out.
5: Oh yeah, you sit down, wall sits.
2: Man, probably 18,000 coming. Women was mad as hell. Mm-hmm. Now, you want all these videos of me hugging and kissing on him and showing him playing football and all the cute stuff, but you don't like the discipline.
5: Come on,
2: you
5: man.
2: You get mad when somebody disciplines, so I'm trying to make him suitable enough to be with your granddaughter.
5: Preach.
2: You know what I'm saying? What? If he don't have no discipline, no structure, he was putting things in the fireplace. What if he would have set the house on fire? Training him and conditioning him not to put things in the fireplace. You know, he was putting little chips in there. Had my whole house smelling like churches. So it's like you just can't do that and put him up against that. His leg was shaking and he was crying. And boy, he cute, light skinned and got curly hair and they couldn't stand it. Oh, they was mad. They was mad. I was the worst. They made me out to be an animal for making him sit up against the wall and squat and put his arms out when he was already told not to put things in the fireplace. So I think he probably was about five or six at the time, when they know better and they know what right, the difference between right and wrong. And boy, y'all got mad at me and made me out to be an animal. So is making your child run drills at 2 o'clock in the morning going too far? And how were you disciplined back in the day? Get at us, 8669 Ricky. Let's go to the phones. Good morning.
6: Hi, my name is Chanel. I'm from Fort Lauderdale, Florida. No, he was not wrong for disciplining his son. He did the right thing, because if that was me, I would have did the same thing too. Because nowadays, these kids are disrespectful. Yeah. When I was growing up, I was on punishment for like a whole year because I decided to let some friends come over while my mom went to church.
7: Hello, my name is PK. I'm calling from Florida. If the son was disrespectful at 2 a.m., then yes, go out and run. Now, if you woke child up at 2 a.m., I think it could have waited. And the toughest punishment I ever had to do was I had to write a 5-page essay to my father on why I decided to lose my virginity.
8: I was at Port smoking outside. My neighbor told the other neighbor that told my mom, and she told me to go and get a switch, and my smart behind got a skinny switch, and she wheeled on that behind.
9: My name is Kevin, and I'm calling from Toledo. No, Brandon Marshall wasn't wrong. Actually, one thing about his kid, didn't have school in the morning. It's summertime, so it was a creative punishment. That's what I've seen.
10: I don't feel that he went too far. As a matter of fact, I applaud him for it. I am Tracy, and I'm calling from Miami.
11: He did not go too far. My daddy told, I'm calling from Birmingham, Alabama. My daddy told our tail out the frame. He didn't play the rhythm.
2: Come on,
11: what
2: man.
11: He said he meant was we scared of our daddy? No, we loved him. But his discipline made us be the better people that we are today.
2: Unless you want to say, if you want your kid, your son standing outside a Shell station with a Nike Tech suit and a Pusheyste mask on. And all the people, the reason why you can't go to the fair, you can't go to a baseball game or a football game and go somewhere and enjoy yourself, or whatever, and the children that's out there doing that stuff, those are the ones that undisciplined. And getting up at 2 o'clock in the morning is part of the punishment.
12: Let
2: them
12: get right. That's
2: good
12: right.
2: And sleep.
12: Yep.
2: How many times your mama woke you up out of your sleep
12: with
2: that belt on your ass?
12: Yes.
2: Oh, yeah, they talk about it all the time. I made them get up at 2 o'clock in the morning, let them get good and sleep, and make them go down there and clean the kitchen.
12: My
2: and
12: mom
2: mop.
12: Did it to me all the time. Like, I left some dishes in the kitchen, in the sink. She would wake me up at 1 in the morning, go clean that kitchen.
2: Yes, sir.
5: That's why these kids are running the schools nowadays, because guess what? The teachers are afraid of the kids.
2: Yeah. Yeah, and the kids ain't afraid of nobody.
5: Nobody.
2: Kids ain't afraid of nobody. Okay? So we just got to keep doing what you're doing. If you're out there, if you believe in discipline and structure and you don't want your kid to be standing on the corner of Wawa with a Nike Tech suit and a Pooh Shiesty mask, keep doing what you're doing, because it's all of this what we're talking about right here, that goes inside of that degree that they get when they walk across that stage at FAMU or Tennessee State University. More Rick and Smiley Morning Show coming up.

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0: All right, so everybody's around the morning show. It's time to play Battle of the Sexes. We got Tasha from Augusta, Georgia, listening to us on Foxy 100.9. Sid calling in. What up, Tasha? And we got Sid calling from Spartanburg, South Carolina, listening to us on 107.3 Jams. Hey, what up, Sid?
1: Hey, what's up?
0: Hey, happy to have y'all. Listen, we about to play Battle of the Sexes, and listen, I'm going to help y'all out. Hey, if you don't know the answer to the question, just say pass, because we got plenty of questions. So don't spend all your time on one question. So let's have some fun. Y'all excited?
2: Yes, sir.
0: All right, listen, Tasha, we're going to go first, okay?
2: Okay.
0: Start the clock. All right, Tasha, how many numbered balls there are on a pool table?
2: 15.
0: All right. How many Equalizer movies has Denzel Washington star in? Equalizer movies. Oh, yes.
3: Come on now.
0: In construction, a 2x4 is referring to a piece of what?
2: Wood.
0: Yes. What jersey did the Hall of Fame running back Emmitt Smith wear?
2: Cowboys.
0: Oh, what number did he wear?
2: He was number 12.
0: Number 22. That's okay. In baseball, when a runner advances to the next base in between pitches, what is that called?
2: An RBI.
0: A steal. That's okay. All right. When a race car pulls out of the race to get tires changed and refuel, what is that called?
2: Pass.
0: A pit stop. All right. Name the Army soldier doll that was popular with the boys grew up in the 70s and the 80s.
2: Joe.
0: Yep. Is 89 octane is what grade of gasoline?
2: Premium.
0: That's all right. You got about 5, right?
4: I think she got 4.
2: All right.
0: You got 4. That's good. That's good.
3: Yeah, that's good. You got 4. You ready, Sid? Let's go.
1: I'm ready. Let's get it.
3: All right. Which state is known as the Sunshine State?
1: Florida.
3: That's right. What 2006 movie was Keke Palmer the lead of?
1: Pass.
3: Akilah and the Bee. Who did Janet Jackson play in Poetic Justice?
1: Pass.
3: Justice. Which Kardashian sister is married to Travis Barker?
1: Khloe.
3: No, Courtney. What age is considered a geriatric pregnancy?
1: 40.
3: 35. Which member of the Kardashian-Jenner family has a cosmetic line of lip kits?
1: Chloe.
3: Kylie. If a woman wears a size 9 shoe, what is the equivalent to her to that size in men's?
1: 6.
3: No, 7. What is the name of Beyonce's alter ego?
1: Hey.
3: What WNBA team did Andrew Reese get traded to?
1: Say again.
3: What WNBA team did Andrew Reese get traded to?
1: Pass.
0: That's all right, y'all. Tasha won. Carrie with the team. What did she win?
5: All right, Tasha, you just won a heavy-duty clear shower liner. And you also got a Chestnut Hill jar of low-fat mayonnaise. All right. And now you also won a battle of refreshing fabric for soft, fresh laundry. And for sea bass frozen salmon fillet. Plus, you got a multi-purpose moist mop pad.
0: What?
5: And you know what?
0: What, Gary?
5: A moist mop pad. And that's not all. You also got a can of Campbell's soup, buffalo soup, sour cream, or chicken soup. And I'm sure you'll enjoy this 8-pack of pink foam rollers, hair rollers. Yeah, you got. And
0: talk like a man. Go
3: back down. Hear
5: my favorite. Hear my favorite, Tasha. You also won on a salad cap, gourmet moist cat food, turkey, and gravy. I can't take this. I'm not taking this. I ain't giving it. That's my baby. Yeah, now, Tasha, girl, you also got baby for the grand prize, honey. You got a Slim Jim supersized spicy beef stick.
0: Yes. Like a man, Gary.
5: I can't take that one, honey.
3: What's that last one, Gary?
5: Baby, you got a Slim Jim supersized spicy beef stick, baby. That's what that is. Yes, honey. Sha-la-la-la-la-la, girl.
0: Oh, man. Hey, thank y'all for playing Battle of the Sexes. Yeah, Gary. You can't do it, girl.
5: I can't do all that hard man stuff. Sha-la-la, girl. Sha-la-la, baby, Miss Tasha.
0: Thank y'all for playing Battle of the Sexes. 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

0: All right, y'all, our special guest this morning is a Grammy-nominated singer, songwriter, producer, and actor. He's also performing on the One Voyage Cruise 2026. I'll be your host, your boy Ricky Smiley, and the whole Ricky Smiley Morning Show team will be there broadcasting live. Ladies and gentlemen, the one and only Eric Benet.
1: What up, what up, what up?
2: How you doing?
0: Hey, good morning, man.
2: Man, it's so good to talk to you, man. I want y'all... I like my gig, man, but I want your gig too. I just want to like play music and talk to people, and man, on your days off, let me do your gig, man. Come on.
0: Hey, look. I will switch with you anytime because I mean I love all of your videos, man. You stay on my algorithm, man.
2: Man, thank you. And you said it. You said it right there. Because let me tell you something, Ricky. It's like since I've been doing this, and I didn't really do it. I guess you could say it was intentional that I was just voicing my opinion because so much crazy mess was going on, but it wasn't like so that I would go viral, but it was just a visceral reaction to how crazy the world is right now. And since I've been doing it, like you just said, I'll be in the airport, a white female soccer mom who
0: right.
2: I know probably ain't never heard no damn Eric Benet song in her life will be like, oh my God, I just love your TikTok. I'm like, you know. So it's crazy. It's really crazy. Look in the mirror. Michael Jackson said it. It's the man in the mirror, bruh. It's like, we gonna save her. Right?
3: You better talk that talk, Eric. What up? It's Brett.
2: What's going on, Brett?
3: What's going on, E? What's happening? So look, we all from the Midwest, right? I'm Chicago, and you always repping Milwaukee. What can we expect from Eric Benet's performance on this cruise that's about to go down with the Ricky Smiley Morning
2: Hold
3: Show?
2: Hold up, Brad. First, I want to ask you something as a fellow Midwesterner.
3: Don't you start.
2: No. What is, how come Midwest Negroes, we don't age? Because you look the same brat from 1990 whatever.
3: That's you.
2: It's
3: in the genes, I guess. We just blessed, you know.
2: I attribute it to water and keeping crazy people out your life.
3: Oh, but, yeah, that's good too.
2: So I think on this cruise, I'm gonna do what I do. Probably I'm at that age where I've seasoned and perfected my thing on stage.
3: Okay.
2: And I'm having just as much fun as I did when I first started.
3: Good.
2: And after y'all see me perform on that boat and kill it on that stage, come see me at the blackjack table so I can take your money.
3: Oh.
2: If I ain't at the buffet, at the buffet, I'm at the blackjack table getting people mad at Eric Benet for taking their money.
3: Ain't no buffet.
0: Ain't no buffet. This is 20. Yeah, we on Virgin 20 World Star Restaurants. This is gonna be off the chain, and you perform on the Fantastic Voyage a few times.
2: Oh, we on the 1% cruise. Hey. Ooh, I like it.
3: Virgin, baby, Virgin.
2: Virgin. Oh, I like that. We gonna see hedge fund managers on this cruise.
3: They call that girl the resilient lady.
2: I know, right? Ooh, no pigs in a blanket at the buffet table. Okay.
0: Did you say no pigs in the blanket?
3: Yes.
2: Yeah, no corn dogs. No corn dogs. And no cafeteria pizza.
4: Uh-uh, Eric. Calm down.
2: We made it, Ricky.

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1: What's up? Right.
2: And hell, Pearls is my birthstone, June, Cancer. So that's my birthstone.
1: Hey, I like that.
3: We don't have time to do the lightning round. Man, I can't. You will never. I will never interview you, man. It's the hardest I ever laughed.
4: Crying. Literally crying.
3: Everybody, let everybody know how you can be reached, man. 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
3: 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Y'all give it up for Eric Benet. 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
0: 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We're going to be starting things off with West Trending. Right as a salute to all my HBCU alumni. EU, the butt of the DL Hughley Weekend Edition.

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1: Jazz man.
2: What, man?
1: Tell these good people what's trending.
2: There is a coffee shop in Brooklyn that refused, basically, or is refusing service to a congressman, Dan Goldman. And the reason they are doing this, now, he went inside to the coffee shop with his daughter to get some coffee. They gave him coffee, but then I guess someone recognized who he was and posted on social media because apparently he has some interesting views regarding Israel. And so the coffee shop took to social media and said, "Hey, Congressman Goldman, we see that you stopped by our shop today for a coffee. Do you see how it doesn't taste like genocide juice? Or are you still having a hard time telling the difference?" They went on to say, "See, here at particular coffee shop, we don't serve racists, fascists, homophobes, genocide enablers, or anyone in between. Too bad we didn't recognize you right away, or we would have turned you away. We have issued you a refund, and we don't need your money. Enjoy your loss. Don't even come here again," basically. So now there are a lot of protesters. There are people who are upset. Now, of course, this particular coffee shop is being investigated, you know, by the DOJ and all the things. So clearly, you know, a lot of people still have strong opinions about Israel and where people stand on that particular issue. Yeah. Anyway, also trending, LeBron James. Wow. Getting a little heat from social media because on a podcast, he sparked a little bit of a conversation when he said, "I could never have a stay-at-home woman. Not now. Not where I am now and how things are for me." He was like, you know, it just... not my thing anymore. So, of course, people started questioning, what does Savannah do? And how is it that you can say this now? And blah, blah, blah, blah, blah. And so, you know, people are really irritated with him and wondering, how can you say that? And, you know, moms don't sit at home on the couch all day. They actually have jobs that they do. And you already know what rabbit hole that went down regarding women who stay at home.
3: Why do you worry about what he liked? I've always admired her because she did her thing. You know how some wives, they almost want as much shine as their husband, like that's in that life. Remember we criticized Curry's wife about that.
2: Yep.
3: They go, wait. But she, you know, just, hey, does her thing, ride out.
2: She raised the kids, and then she was like, you know what, now I'm going to get out and do my own thing. And now she's making a name for herself. So, listen, like what you like, do what you do, is your relationship. But if it works for you, it works for me. And that's what's trending.
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0: this new trend on social media called, have you ever heard of lavender haze? So apparently there's a whole movement afoot now where gay men are looking for straight black women and black women are looking for gay men to partner up in a kind of arranged marriage where you get all of the benefits but no sex.
1: That's like a regular marriage. It is the D.O. Euclid Show, your 2025 edition. I think the Musk administration have it messed up. Eggs are supposed to drop, not planes.
2: Yeah, yeah. How about that?
3: Wow.
1: I think, you know, you got to invert the order, baby. Last planes flying upside down. Last time you saw a plane land upside down was Denzel in Flight. Yeah. First off, skip my man Chitty, a legend in radio.
0: Yeah,
1: a legend
0: of
1: radio.
0: Of course.
1: You can catch him on his own show.
0: The Day Party.
2: Skip Cheezer's Day Party. Yeah.
1: Your show runs when, Skip?
2: It runs in Dallas in the afternoon from 2 to 6.
1: Wait a minute. I'm on 2 to 6.
2: No, yeah. Not on Saturday, you're not. You're on early. You open for me in Dallas. I appreciate it, man. That's a great lead-in. Great lead-in.
0: Number two, the top five reasons good women are still single. You blame men for everything. Yeah. They did it. It's their fault.
1: The way things are going right now, pretty much it. But I'm pretty sure.
2: Yeah, girl.
0: And the number one of the top five reasons good women are single, because you have a bad attitude. Anybody trying to put up with you?
1: All right. Well, if any of this applies to you, well, all right. Coming up, we got a little note.
4: It's the D.L. 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

0: I am in Salt Lake City right now. For now, my name is G.O. Hubley Osmond.
1: Why Osmond?
0: Because the Osmonds are more.
1: Yeah. Oh, boy. Okay.
0: I think they work for me. Yeah. What song did they have? One bad apple don't spoil the whole bunch, girl.
2: That's the one I remember.
0: Remember that?
1: I kind of do. I don't, actually.
0: You don't?
1: I remember this. I'm a little bit country. Go ahead.
0: Yo, that was the other one. I don't know nothing about this song.
1: Your part.
0: What's I'm
1: a little bit
0: about.
1: Rock.
0: Oh, okay. I thought you said, I'm a little bit Rocky Road. Do you know why that we have Rocky Road and Pralines and Cream and all that kind of stuff? You know we have that?
1: No, why do we have all of that?
0: Because black people are not allowed to eat vanilla ice cream.
1: Oh, I did know that.
0: Did you know that, Skip?
1: Yeah. I did know that.
0: It was against the law.
1: Yeah, I did know that.
0: You could get your ass whipped if you ate the white part.
1: Because it was considered too pure.
0: It was. You could get your ass good and beat if you ate the white part of the Neapolitan ice cream.
2: Yeah. Yeah.
0: The reason we have, like, a butter pecan, rum raisin, and Rocky Road.
1: You have to come up with something else.
0: What was because every black walnut? That's black. That's
1: oh yeah, that was my dad's favorite.
0: That's every black person.
1: And rum raisin.
0: Rum raisin, and black walnut, butter pecan.
1: Yeah. Or pecan, depending on where you're from.
0: Well, they knew what I was talking about.
1: Yeah.

0: Some of the funniest comedians, some you know, some you do not. Here now is the legendary Earthquake.
1: I wish one of my kids would tell me I'm not a great-ass father. I only got one question for him, period. If I'm not a great father, who are you comparing me to? Who this mythological black man you think gonna make the sacrifices I did and all this for you like I did? Take you to all these activities, go to your basketball game, be there for 3 hours, and your ass don't even get in the game. Me and you sitting on the bench. You could have FaceTime me this bull. Hey, shh. Sitting over there like you assistant coaching. Hey, shh. Since we comparing, you ain't a good ass child. Almost lost my job with your ass. F*** these kids. These ain't jokes.
0: More of the D.L. Hughley Show Weekend Edition is coming up. Y'all hang on.
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0: October 26th through November 1st. 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
3: Hey, say what's happening, man. It's T.I.P.
0: Rick Ross.
4: 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This is the big boss, Ricky Ross.
0: C.O. Hughley.
5: 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Hughley. Welcome.
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0: review for the Levo, the Streaming Hack Warrior.
1: I'm there, salam, nianani. Stay safe and healthy. 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
0: What's that, Alibo?
1: The summer is here. Yes, when the heat is on, people start acting extra. Girls will be wearing tight shorts. Dudes will try to pull off the white beater look from 20 and your 04. People will be wearing flip-flops and Crocs like they are on the red carpet. Everyone will be acting like they invented day drinking. And everyone else is just an extra in their summertime movie. I'm serious. Other than Christmas, this is the most exciting time of the year. And speaking of exciting, today's movie isn't very exciting. I'm serious. The movie is Masters of the Universe, starring Nicholas de Galazinta and Idris Elba. I have to say, dear my own brother, this is the second time this movie has been made. The original one, way back in your 1987. I don't want to say that this movie was a bad movie, so I will just say, when I saw it, I rooted for the villain. It was so terrible, the credits apologized. The movie was so forgettable, it ghosted itself. I'm serious. The new version is a bit different. A young man on Earth named Adam discovers a fabulous secret legacy as the prince of an alien planet, and must recover a magic sword and return home to protect his kingdom. Now, to protect his kingdom, he must defeat Skeletor. But first, he joins forces with Tila and Man at the Arms. Adam must embrace his true identity and know that he is He-Man, the most powerful man in the universe. Of course, the CGI is very good, DL, but he is not the most powerful man in the universe. Now, I know, dear my hombre, I know I sound jealous or I'm holding a grudge, but I am a true warrior. I once held a grudge, and I released it after a few minutes. It was screaming for mercy. I'm serious. This guy is just strong. I made a tiger change his stripes, and now he identifies as a zebra. Oh, my blood type is warrior positive. I have made a lost cause find itself. I'm serious. This movie is better than the original. But is it the first big hit of the summer? Did Cardi B take her butt implants out? Huh? Uh-oh. I give this movie 2.5 handbags and a tube of my new tanning lotion for the brothers. Brother Man Tan. When your skin wants to level up, use Brother Man Tan. It has so much melanin, your shadow will be jealous. Uh-oh. Brother Man Tan. Because God gave us a base coat. We just added the premium finish. I'm serious. This is Alibo, your hacking warrior, with the Stream Hacking Movie Review. Hamde salam nianani. Stay safe and healthy. Hamni, hamni, ham.
0: Uh-oh. More of the D.L. Hughley Show Weekend Edition is coming up. Y'all hang on.
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0: So if you've been watching me or listening to me at any point at all, either on the radio show or on my podcast, Uncertain, you know that Bill Maher and I used to be pretty good friends. As a matter of fact, he came to my 40th birthday party. I was a regular on his show quite often. I think that even though we had different opinions, I respected him. I think he even now still is a tremendous comic. But I think that where we diverge is, I think that he's an older white man and I'm an older black man. We're all becoming what we would have been anyway. And I think it's harder for me to listen to him now because it's so diametrically opposed to the dynamic I once had with him. Case in point, this episode this Friday and one of the segments of the show is he was talking about the Barack Obama Presidential Library. And one of the things he said was, couldn't the money have been spent, on something else? And he talked about how garish and basically how obscene the structure looked. Here's what I will say, that I have never seen Bill Maher mention the price or the look of a presidential library until Obama got one. I've never heard him mention them at all. And it's a fairly common refrain. Always, he always has the vantage point of a white guy. When you're a white guy and you're an older white guy, you're a single white guy, you're a straight white guy, you're a rich white guy, you tend to look at things from that prism. That obviously we all are. But to intimate, that I just don't understand why I never heard anybody, particularly this man, talk about how garish a structure was and how much it was. I didn't hear him talk about Bill Clinton's structure. I didn't hear him talk about George Bush's structure or Ronald Reagan's structure. Presidential Library is Obama that kind of draws his ire. And then he talked about the fact that he asked the studio audience at one point, are you going to see the Obama Library? And then a good percentage of the audience said that they would, and he called them liars. Here's the thing. Somebody should let Bill Maher know that from now until the end of the year, the Obama Library is sold out. And he talked about the unimportance from hipster perspective about why a library like that would be necessary. I can tell you why, as a black man who was inspired by this man and who raised children who were inspired by this man and who has seen the world be inspired by this man. It is because the way that Donald Trump is assailing black history, the way that he is trying to destroy his legacy, that structure may well be the only proof we ever had that a black president existed. That structure right now, the Obama Library, may be the only proof, the way that they're decimating our history, they're removing Harriet Tubman, they're removing famous black figures, they're removing whether they're officers who served nobly in the army, whether they were civil rights leaders, he is removing them. So that structure that you find so garish, that structure that you find so obscene, may be the only footnote to a great black man who became president. So no wonder why you think it's obscene. That's a little note from the GED section.
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2: It's game day. 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

0: is that the New York Knicks should visit the White House. I'm like, are you out your dreams?
1: I want them to go.
2: Do you?
1: I want all those black men to stand in our house and remind all of those people, as we try to remind
2: the Vice President,
1: that when you try to destroy one part of history, you're destroying all of our histories. And they, as champions, not only as amazing basketball players, but as people who were down and came back up, this is what this looks like.
3: Yes.
1: This is what this looks like. So I want them to go. I want them to go, if only so the kids know that nobody can keep you down if you are rising. Yeah. That's
0: what
1: I
0: want. What in the ghost? What in the sister
4: act
0: two?
4: What in the Jumpin' Jack Flash is happening?
5: Better get back on that Enterprise and sail away from here with that.
0: We asked, did you agree with Whoopi? You know, you had a whole lot of callers. And we're going to hear what they had to say right after Method Man and Mary on the D.O. Hughley Show Weekend Edition.

0: left Whoopi Goldberg, she asserted that the Knicks should visit the White House. Listen to her reasoning.
1: I want them to go.
2: Do you?
1: I want all those black men to stand in our house and remind all of those people, as we try to remind
2: the Vice President
1: that when you try to destroy one part of history, you're destroying all of our histories. And they, as champions, not only as amazing basketball players, but as people who were down and came back up. This is what this looks like.
3: Yes.
1: This is what this looks like. So I want them to go. I want them to go, if only so the kids know that nobody can keep you down if you are rising.
3: Yes.
1: That's what I want.
0: Do you agree with Whoopi?
4: Hell to the no.

0: Whoopi Goldberg said, but I also don't think they should go, because the minute they go, he's still going to, right after, say or do something that just, no, nah, they shouldn't go at all. No, nah, just forget it.
1: My thoughts are no, they should not go. No, do not normalize this man. He is an awful person. He and his administration, they should not go to that White House for any reason, not even to cut the grass. No.
2: Well, I just want to say that how can you respect the office until if the office itself is returned to represent what the office is meant to be? And with us talking about respecting the office, there's no way you can respect it. It's like respecting a bathroom that's unclean and unhealthy to go in. I'd rather go outside than go into the office for what it is. Now, this office has been condemned, and they know why.
3: A capital N-O. And I'll tell you why. They can go somewhere else and eat McDonald's. He doesn't even deserve their presence. He does not, because he's a horrible person. And the other thing I want you to tell DL, to let him know the company that fixed the reflecting pool, their company's name is called Greenwater. I'm not kidding you. That's the name of that company, Greenwater Solutions.
4: First of all, I thank you for taking my call. My name is Rick from New York. Hell no, they should not go to the White House. I do respect what Whoopi Goldberg said, but no, they should not go.
5: I agree with DL, hell to the no. Number one, I don't particularly like Whoopi, but even if I did like her or whoever said it on there, I still agree no. Trump has done so much against blacks as far as

0: take away, like, erase Black history, and she won't even say his name. So why does she want them to go? I mean, I don't understand her. She just flip-flops all the time. So, no, I agree with DL. Hell to the no.
1: Hell to the no, like DL said. Don't go. But I am still kind of conflicted because Whoopi is like, go there, put a brave face on, and just stand there and let everybody know. But yeah, on the real tip, screw that orange orangutan. That's it. Don't go.
2: We got more of the DL Hughley Show, Week in the Distance coming up. Y'all hang on.
3: It's the DL Hughley Show.
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0: The head of the Postal Service defended a plan demanded to require states to provide lists of voters who received mailed ballots. He says USPS would not deliver ballots in states where officials refuse to comply. The proposal would require states to provide the USPS the names and barcodes tied to their mail-in ballots for federal elections.
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0: Show Weekend Edition is coming up right after my throwback joint of the weekend. Bobby Womack, if you think you're lonely now.
1: Ooh. That hurt. I can tell.
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3: 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And I expect that might be the whole world, because everybody needs something or someone to love.

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0: October 26th through November 1st. Aboard Virgin Voyages Resilient Lady.
2: I'll get out.
0: NASA Festival Performances from T.I.
3: Hey, say what's happening, man. It's T.I.P.
0: Rick Ross.
4: Yo, what's up? This is the big boss, Ricky Ross.
0: C.O. Hughley.
5: Hey, I am D.L. Hughley. Welcome.
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1: Bobby Womack. Bobby. Bobby.
0: That's when they had the name like that. They had razor on their side.
2: Yes.
1: Bobby Womack. I'll cut you too short.
3: Nathaniel, come over here and talk to Bobby.
1: Bobby Womack.
0: Used to give them their money in an old paper sack.
4: Earlene, go get my money.
3: Earlene.
0: Claudine, let me tell you.
1: Bobby Womack.
3: Okay, we know now. Carry on.
0: Love Bobby Womack.
3: No, I did too.
0: Yeah, Bobby Womack.
4: Them glasses, boy.
0: Man,
3: big glasses.
0: Boy, you know he did cocaine. You know he did.
4: Stop.
0: I can't prove it. Oh, I can't prove it.
4: Well, you think push that hairline way back.
0: Yeah, man, I can't
4: come
0: prove
4: on,
0: it.
4: Man.
0: Yeah, I think gravity. What do I think pushes his hairline way back? Ask Stephen A. Smith. Whoa. If you think you're lonely now, that was his hairline singing.
3: Oh, gosh.
0: Hey, skeptic, come out on your closet and take you all around the room.
3: Yeah, I love that Bobby Womack.
0: Yeah, man. Junius, what you got going? You going to go to bowling?
4: Yeah, I've been asked to join the team for the Don't Believe the Hype bowling.
0: Are you a good bowler?
4: I used to be. Before I tore my rotator cuff.
0: How'd you tear your rotator cuff?
4: Being
3: bowling.
4: A good bowler.
3: Yeah. Bowling.
4: Yeah, using them heavy balls.
3: Yeah, that'll do it.
0: Oh, well, then I tore my rotator cuff too then, baby. Oh, there's the other one.
4: They come in a set.
0: All right. I want you guys to have a great, safe weekend. It's the D.L. Hughley Show Weekend Edition.
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0: This is the Mad Hatter, and you never know who's going to stop by the show.
1: Listen, y'all, some people really need no introduction when you speak of this kind of R&B royalty. This queen is the powerhouse vocalist. She captivated Broadway at just 15 years old as Dorothy in The Wiz, a role she owned for an iconic four-year run. She's a Grammy Award-winning artist behind timeless classics like Never Knew Love Like This Before, I Feel Good All Over, Something in the Way You Make Me Feel, and the unforgettable I Have Learned to Respect the Power of Love. With over five decades of excellence, multiple Soul Train Awards, and the legacy that has influenced generations of artists, ladies and gentlemen, the one, the only, the incomparable Stephanie Mills. And how are you feeling today?
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1: 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It happens at 5:26. I'm going to tell you something that you probably not heard yet. 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A person who knows how to use AI is coming for your job. 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Master the tools. Right now, we're living through the biggest workplace shift since the internet started. The people who win in 2026 are not working harder. They're working smarter. 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AI should cut your busy work in half so you can focus on strategy, leadership, creativity, decision making, and the stuff that actually gets promotions. 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
1: All right, and I got 60 seconds on the clock. Let me know you're ready.
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1: Here we go. What does stay woke mean? Be aware and attentive of important facts and issues. Be sleep deprived. Stay up all night. Work hard.
2: First one.
1: Yes, be aware. Yes, ma'am. What was the name of the Civil War refugee camp where free blacks were trapped and died under horrific conditions in Natchez, Mississippi? Was it Angel Island, Ellis Island, Devil's Punch Bowl, Fort Sumter?
2: Devil's Punch Bowl.
1: There you go. Which former first-round draft pick retired in 2024 to follow Jesus? A.J. Griffin, Matt Ryan, Kyle Pitts, Deion Sanders.
2: Deion Sanders.
1: Try again. A.J. Griffin, Matt Ryan.
2: A.J. Griffin.
1: That is correct. What does it mean to be salty? Feel happy, feeling annoyed or bitter, feeling excited, feeling confused.
2: Annoyed and bitter. Annoyed and bitter.
1: That's right. Who was the fictional owner of McDowell's restaurant in the movie Coming to America? Akeem Joffer, Simi, Cleo McDowell, Daryl Jinks.
2: Cleveland McDowell.
1: It's Cleo McDowell. I will let that slide. You are a winner. Congratulations. You got it. Tell me what R&B lives in the station that hooked you up, baby girl.
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0: Rick Ross.
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0: C.O. Hughley.
5: 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Welcome.
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0: the sweetest spot on the radio with the original Candy Girl, Candy Eastman and MJB. Sweet thing. What up, Lewis?
1: Just jamming to you. You know I'm a loyal listener, Miss Candy.
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1: For 30-something years, you know that. I love you, girl.
0: And I love you back. 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
0: 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I couldn't resist. Had to do it. Here's the new Victoria Monet. 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
3: 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It's T.I.P.
0: Rick Ross.
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0: C.O. Hughley.
5: 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Welcome.
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1: Hey, Miss Penny, I just want to let you know, you driving sideways. 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

0: 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Big show coming out to the Woodlands this October.
1: Candy, don't hurt them, baby. This Super Dave over here in North Pleasant, baby. You're hurting them.
0: Well, Super Dave, it's the weekend, baby. You know how we do. We get it in. And you can laugh with Ricky Smiley and D.L. 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
3: 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It's T.I.P.
0: Rick Ross.
4: 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This is the big boss, Ricky Ross.
0: C.O. Hughley.
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It's Magic 102.1. It's your boy Manhattan live in L.A. getting ready for the BET Awards happening on Sunday, June 28th at the Peacock Theater, hosted by Drewski. Right now, we're interviewing all the stars. You guys, make sure you stick around. We got a little Eric Benet on the way and so much more. We're having so much fun. Everything we see, we're going to try to report it back to you. It's crazy in here, though. It's crazy, son. But y'all stick around. We got it all happening here. I'll give you all the details right now. We just cold chilling. Yes, I'm being old school hip-hop. We cold chilling in the BET media room right now. So we'll get back with you guys and let you know what's going down right here on Magic 102.1.

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31: 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I'm out here with the legendary icon, Salt of Salt and Pepper. We just try to work through a joke that I messed up.
32: Yeah.
31: That she's a little upset about. Because I said I'm the Mad Hatter, and she's...
32: I said, do you know what a matter daddy is?
31: No, what's a matter daddy?
32: Nothing, babe. What's the matter with you?
31: Bam! Ba-doom, boom!
32: Did it right there.
31: See? So she was mad at first. She said, you did it in reverse. That's wrong. Couldn't do my joke. Forget it. I don't even want to do the joke now.
32: I see Big Boy do it. I stole that from Big Boy.
31: So now, on a real Salt, and I told you this when you walked up, I appreciate you. And I know you hear this so much. You may not even hear it no more because people have said it to you so many times. But you matter so much in our youth. There were no women doing that you could follow. Like, okay, what's the blueprint so I can walk through it? So you busted down doors, not just for hip hop, but for women as well. You have to walk with that every single day.
32: Yeah.
31: I'm just curious, and this is true curiosity. What is that like to be an icon to have to walk with the pressure of this history on your back?
32: You know, people ask me that a lot, and I'm kind of like a little detached from it.
31: Really?
32: I've always been a super grounded person. Like around my kids, I'm mom. I'm not Salt. Around my mother, I'm Cheryl. I'm a daughter. I'm not a celebrity. My mom told me early on, she's like, ain't no celebrities in this house. You know, I must have been feeling myself up. She cut that quick.
31: Thank you so much, because if I would have missed that moment, I don't really know what I would really be. And I know you like, I just was making records, son, leave me alone. But it was really, those records are really important. And thank you. And thank you so much, for real. The legendary Salt-N-Pepa, the icon on Magic 102.1.

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0: Olivia Dean, man, I need. Thank you so much for stopping by the candy store. You can follow me on IG. That's Candy with a K, K-A-N-D-I, Eastman. Rob G, the General's got you next. Lots more of your favorites. Take care and have a blessed weekend. Be safe.
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0: 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Hughley.
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0: 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What up? It's your man Rob G, the General. How exciting would this be to make $2,500 just on taking a daggone picture?
1: You don't know how excited I am.
0: You should be. I'll tell you how I can do that coming up in less than, 10 minutes. Right now, a little October London. The song is called Touch On Me. 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

0: 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What's going on?
1: Oh, listen, we're having our 50th family reunion, the Boyd family. We have the McClains, the Maddox, the Pattersons, the Gorees, the Scotts, the Titwells, and the Anders.
0: That sounds like a good time, and I think you should probably bring me a plate, though, while you're at it.
1: I would love to, but it's in Lamar, Texas.
0: All right, I'm going to let you make it on that. But let me tell you what, though. While you got everybody together, upload a family reunion picture to the Instagram and tag Magic 102.1 using the hashtag 102ReliantFam, and you could win $2,500 bringing the family together and hosting the ultimate family cookout. 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
1: And thank you so much for answering the call.
0: You are very welcome. Coming up, I got a song from an artist. He's probably one of the most famous artists with the name Jay that only goes by one name. And I'm not talking about Juvenile or Joe. That artist on the way for you in less than 6 minutes. It's Magic 102.1 where R&B lives.
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1: 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It's your boy Manhattan live in L.A. getting ready for the BET Awards happening on Sunday, June 28th at the Peacock Theater, hosted by Drewski. Right now, we're interviewing all the stars. You guys, make sure you stick around. We got a little Eric Benet on the way and so much more. We're having so much fun. Everything we see, we're going to try to report it back to you. It's crazy here, though. It's crazy, son.

0: 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That's artists that only go by one name, like Joe or Juvenile. But you didn't guess that, did you?
1: Oh, my God.
0: I should have bet you a piece of pound cake. Let's get it in right now. Some Victoria Monet, Let Me, on Magic 102.1, where R&B lives.

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0: I'm the Mad Hatter. This is St. Harrison. New song is called Bad. But before we even get to Bad, I want to go back a little bit, man. How did this all start for you, brother?
1: Oh my gosh. I posted a TikTok singing Pick Up Your Feelings by Jasmine Sullivan back in 2021. Jasmine reposted it. It went viral.
0: Life changes.
1: Life changes. I stopped teaching because I was a teacher. I started doing music. Yeah, that's kind of how it all.
0: Did you ever think that you would be in the game like this?
1: When I was younger, yeah, like when I was a lot younger, but I don't know. I was like, I kind of made peace with my life as a teacher.
0: You gave up on the dream?
1: Yeah, a little bit.
0: Really?
1: Yeah. I don't know. I lived in London for a long time and I thought that I'd tried and I didn't really see like a way in. So yeah, I guess so, a little bit.
0: This makes it more beautiful, right? You have a dream, you're going for it. It's not happening for you the way you want it to happen.
1: Uh-huh.
0: You're in the moment, you do your thing. Uh-huh. And you don't expect the artist to repost.
1: Right.
0: You doing this song and it takes over and your life is now out of control and you over here at the BET Awards.
1: I know.
0: You can't write this. Are you still surprised about the amount of success a TikTok video has had for you?
1: Every day. Every day.
0: Congratulations to you, man. I think that's a beautiful story. And I think it, like you said, it says a lot. There's a lot of people up that have probably given up on their passion. Mm. And sometimes it don't come when you want it to come. It comes when it's supposed to come.
1: Exactly.
0: So congratulations to you, St. Harrison. The song is Bad. We're doing it right now at the BET Awards. It's Magic 102.1.

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1: What up, it's your boy, Ricky Smiley.
0: October 26th through November 1st. Aboard Virgin Voyages Resilient Lady.
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3: 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It's T.I.P.
0: Rick Ross.
4: 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This is the big boss, Ricky Ross.
0: C.O. Hughley.
5: 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Hughley. Welcome.
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0: Scrambled eggs and toast. A little bit of peanut butter.
1: How do you crazy?
0: Oh, come on now. Don't act like I'm the only one that ever made up some words. You know you done it at the family reunion cookout when y'all playing spades and dominoes. Tell you what, why don't we all learn the words of this one together? It's a new one from Eric Benet. It's called Who's Gonna Save Us? Right now on Magic 102.1, where R&B lives.

0: I know I went against every radio rule. I'm not supposed to be singing, but sometimes I get caught up too, man. It's Magic 102.1 where R&B lives. Rob G, the General, right here. I got a song coming up. MC Light, it's not her song, but for some reason.
1: See, because I do that song as a part of my set.
0: But she forgot it ain't her song. I got that song on the way for you in 6 minutes. Stay there. 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

0: 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Queen Latifah, Yo-Yo, Brandy. Oh, yeah. One MC Light who thought that this song was actually hers. Why is that, Light?
1: See, because I do that song as a part of my set. And you know what's so funny is I forget that it was actually Brandy's song. You know, really, that it was a remix for her record.
0: Right.
1: Yeah. But when people say, I love your song, I want to be down, I get confused. Like, oh, yeah, that's my song. But really, it's not. It's her song out the gate, and it became our remix.
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0: 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And how about this? Let's not make it depends. 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

Victoria Monet, Oh My Mama. It's Magic 102.1, where R&B lives. Your man, Rob G, the General. For all my Southern Soul folks, boy, how would you like this, man? 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

0: 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What up? It's your man, Rob G, the General. How would you like to win $2,500 by simply taking a picture? We'll check it out.
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2: 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Anaya straight out of H-Town just walked up. Say what's up. I know a lot's going on, but just say what's up to H-Town right quick.
3: Hey, H-Town the hometown. What up, y'all?
2: What can we expect? I know you here at the BET Awards. You looking forward to anything?
3: Absolutely. Brandy is getting honored. If you ask me, in my opinion, it's past time. Y'all know I don't play about Brandy. All of my Annihilators know that I am a diehard Brandy fan, so I'm excited to see that most of all.
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Aaliyah on Magic 102.1, where R&B lives. Your man Rob G, the General. 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I'll tell you how you can do that coming up in 10 minutes. 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
0: What up, Mr. Boy, Ricky Smiley?
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0: Rick Ross.
4: 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This is the big boss, Ricky Ross.
0: C.O. Hughley.
5: 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Welcome.
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